If you had one shot, one opportunity to seize everything you ever wanted in one moment, would you capture it?

face I am reflected. Tell me what to do. Though you know so well, my soul is restless.

nothing else can replace. Just your slightest embrace. And if

I told the witch doctor I was in love with you. I told the witch doctor I was in love.